I'm out with my baby. I can't go wrong, cause I'm in right. It's for sure, not for maybe, that I'm all dressed up tonight. Stepping out with my honey, can't be bad to feel so

I don't want you to feel when you go out for a meal with my rivals in town that I mean to track you down, or that when out you sail for a date down in the dale, there's a dictaphone under every stone and a bloodhound on your trail. However,

0: Here's your Yellowstone Public Radio forecast for Montana and the surrounding areas. I'm meteorologist Phil Jensko. A somewhat of an active weather pattern will be in place here across the state here through tonight and then into at least the first half of the new work week as an upper-level trough will build into the western part of the country and slowly move eastward. So we could see a series of fronts as well as disturbances affect the state. Now, not everybody's going to see a shower or a storm, but chances will be there all the way through possibly Thursday, maybe even some parts of the east until the early part of Friday. It does look like the better chances do look to come here on Monday night and into Tuesday. But then as we get into the latter half of the work week and then into next weekend, an upper level ridge will amplify over the region. And this will bring back totally dry weather in addition to some heat, which some spots could be making it to or above 100. I'm Phil Jensko for Yellowstone Public Radio.
1: On the train, the porters hustled and the businessmen talked big, read their papers and smoked their cigars. The sun was going down as she hurried to her seat, but she could still see the billows of smoke from the train following the boxcar, curling round the track like an angry black tail, until it too was swallowed up by the ink of night. Soon the train was quiet as it raced through the sand,

The straight ahead side there of drummer Steve Smith, Moanin', the Bobby Timmons tune, live on tour volume 1 with Andy Fusco on the alto sax and Walt Weisskopf on tenor. These are Sounds of Jazz on the Weekend. I'm Scott Hanley, and here is Kaylee O'Doherty from this new release called Bluer Than Blue. She at the piano, Tahira Clayton at the vocal of Just for a Thrill.

heart of town. Can you hear a lark in any other part of town? Does enchantment pour out of every door?

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When this familiar world is through,

0: colleges and universities will soon have to pass a new federal test proving their students are getting a return on their investment. If they fail, they could lose access to federal student loans.
1: I mean, this is really a very low floor, right? I mean, high school earnings is not a exceedingly high metric for a program to meet.
0: But more than 800,000 students attend a program that would likely fail this test. I'm Juana Summers. This story on All Things Considered from NPR News.
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I found that on the release called Collector's Items, and that is, of course, Miles Davis with In Your Own Sweet Way. The tenor saxophone on there? Well, Sonny Rollins. Lee Ritenour ahead of that with Waltz for Carmen from A Twist of Writ. How's that for a title? I like it.